That seems good to have gone for the moment. This is Neil 3KM, just still listening. Grabbing another beer. So, if you have a clue about that whole situation, just let me know.

ですか。Did anybody got some more question about me or myself or the situations, just let me know. The steel 3KAN of this is an intersexual

Delta Lima 3, Kilo Alpha November, drop man up here. This is Delta Lima 3, Kilo Alpha November.

Besser Limas. 2 Alpha Tango Zulu. Delta Oscar 8 Golf Service Portable.

Delta Oscar 9 Echo Lima Mike für Delta November 9 Sierra Alpha Mike. Delta Oscar 9 Echo Lima Mike für Delta November 9 Sierra Alpha Mike.